0: live from Osnabrück. Osner FM.
1: It is 2:10 on a Friday, but after all that talk of systemic financing gaps and volatile markets, I'm told the continent needs a fundamental overhaul. It honestly sounds utterly exhausting. Good thing the problem doesn't currently register a temperature spike inside Osnabrück. Only a brisk 11 degrees Celsius outside, and we all require some genuine momentum. Forget the complex discussions of trillion-euro investments. We need pure tempo. Speaking of moving parts, our next track, Lips Are Movin', seems to suggest the simplest form of reliable mechanical action. Let's just let the music make the revolution for us tonight.

It's barely 11 degrees outside, stable and deceptively calm, which frankly feels suspicious this late on a Friday. Nobody wants stability right now. We've dealt with complexity, and tonight we demand pure, undeniable surge. Get ready for some sheer electrization. This next track is not a suggestion, it is a full-scale sonic assault. You feel the buildup? The seismic energy finally building. AC's DC, drop everything and deliver the thunder.

past midnight and that 11 degrees Celsius outside is criminally misleading. Nothing about this moment is stable. We demand an atmospheric upheaval. You need drama. You need a little gorgeous controlled chaos to disrupt the perfect equilibrium. Consider this your mandatory escalation. Tiger Moon drops. This is why right now. Let the necessary noise commence.

It's 2040 a.m. on Friday, and while the sky is wonderfully clear at an 11 degrees Celsius, nothing subtle survives a late night. You might think 11 degrees means a chill, but it's really just background noise until the beat drops. Since the day's hard work is done, the kind of effort required now is purely aerobic. After all that quiet cruising, we need a massive punch of high-octane energy. We are not going to work, we are going to whirl with this track, so turn the volume up and get ready for Iggy Azalea.

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1: The A30 report is lifted, confirming that danger no longer exists on that stretch. Good. We like things de-risked tonight. It's only 11 degrees Celsius out there, partly cloudy, but frankly, after all this winding down, we need a higher internal temperature. Forget the freeway tonight. The objective is absolute pop wattage. The air might feel cool, but your system is about to overheat. Let's celebrate the clarity of this moment, this sheer sense of reprieve. We're kicking off the perfect burst of unapologetic energy with PNK. Get ready.

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1: 3 o'clock at night, Friday, 11 September. If the news cycle taught us anything, it's that systemic instability is a surprisingly profitable industry. From the endless murmurs of democratic overhauls to the sobering reality of energy prices climbing higher than the temperature 11 degrees Celsius, by the way. It's a veritable cocktail of worry. VW cutting jobs, the ECB ratcheting up rates, the sheer weight of structural upheaval, it sounds utterly exhausting. Honestly, the political drama is so baroque, so needlessly complex, you might need a PhD just to follow the latest geopolitical kerfuffle. But folks, we are past the academic debrief meeting. We need a cathartic ejection system for tonight. Forget the deep dive into Baffin G cuts or the new

nuanced arguments over critical infrastructure. The directive is pure, unadulterated sonic wattage. Get ready to shake off the weight of the last 24 hours. It is time for our collective last hurrah.

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1: Forget the systemic instability, the baroque political machinations, and the sheer intellectual athleticism needed just to track the inflationary trajectory against the 11 degrees Celsius, partly cloudy forecast. The current global narrative suggests that mere survival requires a specialized degree in crisis management, a skill set nobody here actually has time for. From the corporate restructuring at VW to the escalating need for drone defense, the sheer density of the news feels utterly overwrought, too. We need less of the geopolitical syllabus and more of the sonic spectacle. So, since

Unpacking critical infrastructure protection or the intricacies of the Energiewende is scientifically proven to be exhausting. We are doing something completely different. It's time to just evacuate the premises. This next number, Hideaway, sounds like the perfect auditory instruction manual for what we need right now. Get settled and let's just disappear for a few minutes.

0: 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Own the moment now.
1: This week's news digest certainly piled up enough systemic instability and political conjecture to qualify as a doctoral thesis. From the ongoing struggles for financial stability to the perpetual debate on whether the energy transition is stalled at exactly 11 degrees Celsius, the density of it all is utterly exhausting. We heard about critical infrastructure protection and the intricate failures of established dogma. But let's be honest, listening to expert panels dissect complicated financial loopholes doesn't feel like Friday night. We need some actual sonic spectacle. So, ditch the deep dive into macroeconomic fragility and let's just recalibrate. It's time to embrace a little pure, unadulterated rhythm. Let the sound carry the stress away.

demanded a more exciting distraction. Enough with the pleasantries and the pseudo-divine drama. We're skipping the mundane updates and jumping straight past the superficial. We need pure, unadulterated sonic exhilaration. Get ready to shift gears. This next number is a powerhouse manifesto of rock defiance.

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1: The Hollywood ether is buzzing tonight, sure, with Zendaya dodging a legal injunction courtesy of a certain Susan Egan. It's pure, low-stakes celebrity wattage. Seriously, all this chatter about Disney's Hercules promotion feels awfully trifling, doesn't it? Meanwhile, outside, we've got 11 degrees Celsius and a capricious, partly cloudy sky, which frankly demands

0: Speaking of passing, it's been a long day for the royal family, with King Harold V departed this time. We understand the weight of that coverage, but let's be honest, enough of the royal solemnity for tonight. Out there, it's a consistent 11 degrees Celsius and a partly cloudy sky, hardly worthy of such global pageantry. So, we're ditching the documentaries and leaping straight towards something with actual flow. You shouldn't have to know how good this next beat is. This track is pure sonic gold, the kind of undeniable rhythm that makes you feel like you know exactly what to do. Get ready to move, because Drake Bell just asked you to, I know and trust me, you're gonna know by heart.
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We're deep into the void now, baby, and the world is still arguing about old television reruns. Seriously, dedicating prime viewing time to a classic like Bird Doctor? So dramatically predictable. Given the constant deluge of revisitations for 90s dramas, we're opting out of the recap. Glance outside, it's a steady, unsurprising 11 degrees Celsius, and a flat, overcast sky mirrors the kind of predictability we're done with. We need something that flows, something effortless. Forget plot holes, we're talking sonic integrity. Black Coffee understands the assignment. Get ready to let the groove wash over you. This is pure, sublime resonance, a soundtrack for your midnight epiphany. Trust me, you're going to feel saints-like.

0: All this instability, the market pressures, the political crunch, it's exhausting. You need an instant decompression chamber, something that just flows. Looking outside, it's a disappointingly stable 11 degrees Celsius, and frankly, our mood should be more dynamic than predictable clouds. But we know that navigating all this heavy stuff requires a serious emotional reset, so let the rhythm take over. Get ready for a powerhouse groove that reminds us what genuine resonance feels like. Mary J. Blige is laying down Be Without You to take you straight into the perfect Saturday feel.
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1: Friday, 4010 p.m. The deep current of complex political and economic confluences feels immense today. When the global system is discussing fundamental overhauls and staggering energy cost hikes, the only thing that matters is right now, right here. It's barely 12 degrees Celsius outside, just an overcast sky, but we deserve a dynamic energy shift. Tonight, we are turning the circuit. If all that instability makes you feel grounded, waiting for things to ascend, then this next track is exactly your boost. We're reaching for higher, Tom Grennan, because honestly, after everything on the agenda, we need a serious frequency intervention.

just past 4:20 and the weekend energy is finally setting in. The news is full of dark threads today, with investigations into cults and pipe bomb mischief demanding all your focus. We're talking about a whole lot more than a little mystery when Joachim Kroll portrays a powerful figure in the new Styrozwang installment. It's intense. Outside, the slate is looking hazy, stuck at 11 degrees Celsius, hardly a breeze. But you know how these Friday nights go. We're done unraveling grand conspiracies. It's time for some pure, solid rhythm. You requested 7475. The Connells, and that sound is the perfect counter-narrative.

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0: This week, the discourse has been an absolute deluge from systemic financing gaps and that 11-degree overcast slog outside to every grand political overhauling scheme you can imagine. We are talking about so much crisis, so much essential debate. Frankly, I've heard enough economic conjecture to write a 3-volume treatise. If your brain feels overloaded, struggling to process the intricacies of global hybrid warfare, remember we are moving towards pure rhythm. Since all the experts are arguing about the optimal way to talk, the way to just stop talking, the Jonas Brothers have this absolute gem, and we are definitely dedicating some bandwidth to it.
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1: At 11 degrees Celsius, the air outside certainly demands a serious overcoat. But frankly, after hours of deciphering complex discourse, my brain feels far more thermally compromised. We deserve a reprieve from all this intellectual ballast. Speaking of immediate help, if our collective mental state was a distress signal, we'd be transmitting SOS right now. And don't worry, Avicii knows exactly the right sonic frequency for this moment of respite.

11 degrees Celsius. The atmospheric vicissitude outside feels decidedly brisk. Tonight, we wrap up another cycle of discourse. It seems the medical drama is keeping things compelling, with the young doctors prepping season 13 stories. They are meticulously developing these narrative arcs, building futures at the Johannes Thal Clinic. Speaking of looking appealing, the next track, Second Chance, The Look, demands we all adopt a dramatic, flawless tableau. Honestly, after a week of navigating technical data and cinematic plot points, we yearn for something effortlessly beautiful. These moments, like the transition from overcast skies to partly cloudy conditions, feel wonderfully benign. Jackson needs to pass the baton. Josh is taking the reins for the morning. Soak up his sunny energy until then. Good night, Osnabrück.

0: of. 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Just for you.
1: Good morning, Usnabrick. A massive thank you to Jackson for passing the digital baton. You nailed it. Though I'm pretty sure your affectation register was set to the highly dispassionate museum exhibit setting last night. It's 11 degrees Celsius currently, and the sky is quite the drama, stuck in a monochromatic overcast funk. But the vicissitudes are shifting, moving towards partly cloudy afternoon whimsy. This little atmospheric shift already gives us a mood, doesn't it? It demands a delicate, precise rhythm. Speaking of precision, our next track is Maestro, Siege of Beards. Is it an opera? Is it something experimental? Whatever the case, the sheer gravitas of that title promises an auditory journey. Stick with us. We're ready to coax some vibrancy out of this Friday morning.

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1: Such a seamless gate through Osnabrück this morning. Traffic reports are pristine. The atmospheric vicissitudes mirror that steadiness. Stuck at 11 degrees Celsius, moving from an overarching blanket to scattered, partly cloudy whimsy. This consistency demands something with gravity. Speaking of things held, shackles, our next track promises a powerful resonance. Mary Mary is here to give us some genuine elevation, setting the Friday rhythm.

0: Honestly, what a Friday morning. We've been swimming through some heavy currents of reports lately. Political quagmires, economic jitters, the whole systemic overhaul discussion. But we don't need a full governmental pivot to feel uplifted. Speaking of changes, the atmosphere outside is pretty predictable. It's a steady 11 degrees Celsius and completely overcast. So, if the world feels perpetually cloudy, maybe our soundtrack should push us through it. Because cloudinesses just demands a feeling of change, a refusal to stay anchored. Camila Cabello is over here with Never Be the Same, ready to inject some undeniable, beautiful revolution into your morning commute.
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0: 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Own the moment now.
1: Happy Friday, Osnabrück. We've cruised through the morning feeling decidedly expensive. Apparently, culture is now a pay-per-view affair, with documentaries demanding a subscription barrier. It's amazing how quickly essential viewing can transform into a premium commodity. Speaking of paying attention to the atmospheric details, we've got a typical 11 degrees Celsius and it's still overcast outside. Maybe the sky itself is withholding content behind a paywall. Since the world is telling us to wait for better funding, let's just focus on the moment indoors. Because nothing says weekend freedom quite like trading complex geopolitical structures for a chorus about bad decisions and tailgate lighting. Time to get appropriately broody and country with Morgan Wallen, dropping last night.

0: It's Friday, the day we navigate straight toward weekend bliss. Remarkably, the road network across Osnabrück remains unperturbed this morning, smooth as silk. We're seeing quite the consistency with the forecast, stuck squarely at 11 degrees Celsius, and it's overcast. But look ahead. Even by evening, we're locked into 11 degrees Celsius, though at least we might get a sliver of partly cloudy sky. Thinking about shadows and what they reveal, I hope this track gives you something deeper than just a passing shade. Because speaking of things that linger, your day's anticipation perhaps, the song coming up is Shadow Livingston. Let's see if this little number can banish any bad vibes.
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0: Turn your fear to a weapon. 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

clouds are holding steady this morning, keeping Osnabrück at a crisp 11 degrees Celsius this overcast Friday. Seems like the week has left quite the emotional ballast hanging in the air, a bit much to bear all at once. But remember, we're in the race towards Saturday, and the best way to deflate the political pressure is usually a massive, joyful sound. Forget the economic forecasts and the endless cycles of upheaval. Let us pivot from all that gravity to something expansive, something complete. Get ready to journey out into the full sound of it all.

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1: Another cloudy Friday morning, sitting at a crisp 11 degrees Celsius, and the newsfeed is a veritable pile of complicated pieces. From systemic instability to the endless political pressures, everything seems to be fragmenting. But honestly, trying to piece together the global economy or even the state of national infrastructure is exhausting enough for one day. Forget the complex, crumbling architecture of the news cycle, because we are done dissecting those fragments. We need full, crystalline sound instead. Get ready to soak up the vibrant spirit of this track, letting these amazing voices give us the only flawless, cohesive piece we need this morning.

0: We are wading through a deep current this morning. The news cycle is presenting complex architecture of instability, from the political tiffles and the talk of $3 trillion investment potentials to worrying flashes of energy cost hikes. Everything feels acutely fragile, like if a single bureaucratic lever shifts, the whole thing falters. Despite all the detailed discussions about systemic needs, what we really need is something that just is. It is only 11 degrees Celsius, and while the sky is currently overcast, let us aim for that partly cloudy evening vibe right now. So, let the noise subside. For your soundtrack, we are dropping Miss Murder, Casey Carlson. If the week felt like it was slowly killing us, let us at least celebrate it with a killer tune.
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1: 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Just a rapid

Link up, 830 Osnabrück towards Bad Oeynhausen is totally clear, so those early commuters can make good time. It is only 11 degrees Celsius out there, feeling a little overcast this morning, but don't let that dreary sky dictate your headspace. You need a rebellion against the mundane routine, right? We've got the traffic cleared, the day partly stalled, and now it's time to reclaim the power. Get ready to drop into your weekend mindset. Here is R3HAB, Michael Patrick Kelly, Shaggy, with Rebellion.

Seriously, folks, if you've spent the last 24 hours reading the headlines, your brain must be running at an accelerated pace, trying to process the sheer confluence of international machinations and domestic anxieties. We're talking institutional malaise, markets that sputter, and politicians who seem to thrive on pure constitutional chaos. But hey, the forecast outside is just as dramatic. 11 degrees Celsius and a thoroughly overcast sky. That dull, dreary ceiling reflects nothing but the absolute zenith of your weekend mood right now. You don't need deep dives into fiscal overreach or the precarity of the energy window this morning. You need pure, unadulterated dopamine. It's time to abandon all sobriety. Let's embrace the sublime, slightly unhinged energy of MGMT's kids. Turn up the abs, Osnabrück!

If the gravity of the week's headlines feels a little too heavy this morning, remember, Osnabrück is waiting. Today, the sky mirrors that weariness, sitting at just 11 degrees Celsius and thoroughly overcast. Seriously, our minds have been doing far more calculus this month than any textbook should assign. Don't overthink the deep structures of macroeconomics or the political kerfuffles. It is Friday, and we need pure, unburdened elevation. We're trading complex crises for simple kinetics. Get ready to shed the systemic

0: pandemic strain and let this song lift your spirits until you almost forget what a fiscal overreach feels like.
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2: But I've been forgotten, I, Joe.

The current climate of systemic instability feels a bit weighty this morning, doesn't it? Don't let the overwhelming calculus of global politics ruin your mood. Even the weather, stuck at a mere 11 degrees Celsius under this overcast dome, suggests a forced lull. We've spent weeks analyzing deep economic structures and geopolitical anxieties. Forget the macro, forget the micro, it's Friday. All we really need is some simple kinetics to propel us across this threshold. Let's trade the complex anxieties of today's headlines for something undeniably bright. We've got Take That coming up, which promises to shine even when things feel a little bit dull. Stay with us.

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1: From Osnabrück, just for you.
2: Right, speaking of checks, apparently the Rentaim at 63 needs a proper financial audit, according to a call for diligence, suggesting the best political moves happen privately, keeping the public out of the calculation. It's a complex calculus indeed. Outside, everything looks quite muted, stuck at 11 degrees Celsius under this thoroughly overcast dome. The thought of so much high-stakes negotiation is frankly exhausting. So, if intense policy discussions leave us needing an emotional reset, we're shifting gears. We've got to pivot entirely, from fiscal accountability to something more genuinely heartfelt. This next track, Broken Strings, promises to tackle that delicate breakage, the kind that makes you remember why you love this crazy morning commute. Enjoy the vibe, you've earned it.

0: Man, what a Friday morning. We've got reports swirling about some necessary financial diligence regarding Rente Mit 63, and frankly, all this talk of secretive political calculus is exhausting. And if that wasn't enough, the A33 near Osnabrück is facing defective truck issues, so even your commute requires serious calculation. Looking out the window at 11 degrees Celsius and this reliably overcast sky, it feels like the mood is stuck at complicated. I reckon we need to pivot entirely from policy debates and tricky truck breakdowns to something genuinely smooth. Let those complex spreadsheets and the morning congestion just vanish. This next track, Neon Trees, should give us the perfect emotional altitude adjustment.
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Good morning, 7:20 in the morning, and what a complicated Friday it is. Between the political calculus from Saxony-Anhalt and the dangerous debris blocking the highway near Osnabrück South, things feel seriously stalled. Dealing with a defective truck on the hard shoulder is bad enough when it's only 11 degrees Celsius and the sky is merely overcast. We could talk endlessly about governmental deadlock, but that sounds heavy. Let's bypass the high-stakes, low-traction drama entirely. We've handled the gridlock of the commute and the gridlock of governance enough for one morning. Get ready for something utterly slick, something purely kinetic. Time to move past the complexities and enjoy Keyless's milkshake.

0: right, Ozna, let's set the record straight. All that chatter about deficient funds and reckless financial verisimilitude is certainly a deep dive, but frankly, your eardrums need a palate cleanser. We are flipping the metaphorical switch now. Forget the deep currents of fiscal complexity. Let's just brighten the mood. Get ready for Charlie Puth, Light Switch, and let the beautiful sounds take center stage.
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Friday morning, Ozna. Just a quick reminder that while things sound complex with all the talks of wasteful spending and health funds, that drama can wait. If you're heading out, traffic is clear across Osnabrück, and only 12 degrees Celsius and a heavy cloud ceiling meet us today. We need a quick mental thaw. Let's forget the massive expenditure issue for now. We've got ghost lights starting up, helping us phase into the weekend vibe. Enjoy!

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1: You know, wading through the day's headlines feels like navigating a political quagmire right now in Saxony. Anhalt. Leaders demanding decisions and facing massive systemic struggles to block radical measures. It's complicated stuff. But listen, we're talking about the final push before freedom. Forget the legislative battles and those dramatic demands for accountability. The weather outside is just hitting that consistent 12 degrees Celsius, a perfect chill for Friday. It's overcast, sure, but that just means the mood hasn't been completely dimmed by drama. We're almost there. Seriously, it's time to shed the weight of the week and just embrace the sound. Julia Cole just dropped something amazing, so let's get ready to count down to the weekend.

0: The political jungle is dense this morning, right? We're tracking all these contradictory pronouncements, from institutional battles regarding the Bundesrat to severe critiques of budget cuts across the lifespan of pensions and parental support. Bovin Schulte is navigating a minefield of declarations, dismissing instability yet warning about state encroachment. It's a masterclass in measured ambiguity. Talk about a week of cognitive dissonance. But frankly, after parsing out the latest from the AfD's stand, the necessity of the Bundesrat, and the granular details of saving money, my brain is demanding a hiatus. And I mean that literally. We don't want the political deluge, we want atmosphere. Speaking of atmosphere, this next track, Here Comes the Rain Again, sounds suspiciously like the emotional equivalent of a catastrophic government budget shortfall. You're just waiting for the inevitable leak, aren't you? Let the melancholy vibes wash over you, yeah? Let's count down to the moment where all this complex maneuvering dissolves into pure, liquid sound.
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Okay, if dissecting the intricacies of the Bundesrat drama leaves your brain feeling taxed, let's do something simpler. Don't worry, thankfully, today's Osnabrück traffic is behaving itself. We're leaving the political pronouncements behind. After all that complexity, you deserve a break. Cooler is

0: coming anyway. We're sticking around at a crisp 12 degrees Celsius right now, dipping down to 11 degrees this evening. But right now, this overcast morning energy needs a dance floor remedy. Get ready to shed that Monday to Friday accumulated stress with Sophie Ellis Bextor, because anything sounds a little bit dramatic when you're calling it a murder on the dance floor, doesn't it?
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0: Okay, enough of the political spelunking. Navigating internal party dynamics sounds exhausting. The good news isn't just that the Osnabrück traffic report was canceled, that's a pure relief. We're keeping things light today, moving past the national squabbles and focusing on something genuinely visceral. With things dipping from a cool 12 degrees Celsius to 11 tonight, we need a jolt of pure energy. It's time to pivot from deep policy dives to deep grooves. Dua Lipa is here, and it's the perfect soundtrack to recalibrating that weekend focus.
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0: Enough with the squabbling over national cohesion. It's only 13 degrees Celsius and overcast here, yet those political tensions feel colder. Things drop later tonight to 11 degrees Celsius and partly cloudy, so we need a groove that's impervious to minor changes in emotional weather. If you've been contemplating who you don't actually enjoy singing along to, Maiko knows exactly what you need. Get ready for somebody you hate.
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1: So, the conversation pivots to systemic failures, pointing out mold and leaks in supposedly stable buildings. It makes you wonder about structural integrity, right? Seriously, even at just 13 degrees Celsius in this lovely blanket of overcast skies, the decay we hear about sounds colder than a February morning. But hey, we're done with the daily dread. It's Friday. Things are ready to fade into the weekend glow. Speaking of fading, Roxette's Fading Like a Flower is absolutely perfect for that Friday feeling. Think of it this way. If our week feels like a dying petunia, this track gives us the emotional soundtrack to its dramatic departure. Just park your complaints above Vonovia, grab a coffee, and let yourself dramatically bloom into the night.

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1: Seriously, that economic fallout news, 15.8% jump in filings? Wild stuff.

100%, this market doesn't wait for the weekend, but we sure as heck don't either. Trying to calculate deep structural distress when we could be feeling the rhythm? Impossible. Forget the sobering reports on consumer filings or what the 13 degrees Celsius weather might be doing. We need something electric. Let's ditch the dread and activate the weekend playlist. Coming up, we've got Dopamine, Purple Disco Machine FT, ILAR to give your Friday the energetic lift it deserves.

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1: So, you read about producer prices sinking dramatically. 13.7% slump, barely keeping afloat. Dealing with economic distress for farmers while commodities fluctuate like a roller coaster ride? That's heavy stuff. But honestly, analyzing the depths of systemic instability isn't the kind of mental workout we need before crossing the finish line of the week. Seriously, those steep drops in animal products shouldn't keep us grounded. We need something soaring. Time to put those dipping numbers away and activate the Saturday adjacent energy. Coming up is that perfect dose of magnificent, high-octane love from Florence Plus, The Machine. Dive in. Sometimes

Seriously, we hear about these 113.7% producer price slumps, with cuts in animal products nearly 19%, making it sound like a tragic barnyard opera. But enough of the economic entropy for now. We need more than just stable commodities like wheat. We need a lift. Today needs to feel less like 13 degrees Celsius and more like a glorious bonfire. Let's ditch the despair and crank up the heat with something absolutely wicked. Get ready for The Devil You Know, right here on OZNA FM.

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1: Happy Friday morning. We're moving past the midweek grind now. Speaking of journeys, a quick heads up. If you're heading north on the A33 toward Osnabrück, watch out near the Teutoburger Wald East rest area. There's an object hazard, specifically tire parts littering the road. It's essential caution around those debris. On another note, the numbers today show German tourism hit 58.4 million stays in July. A respectable boost, sure, but the report itself suggests that maybe this surface sparkle is masking some deep structural imperfections. Keep those expectations calibrated, understood? By the way, today is only 13 degrees Celsius, so that overcast sky really holds nothing back. But we're going to hit something with so much feel-good resonance, you'll feel more at home. Up next, Dotan's Home. Stick with us. It's been a fantastic week of traversing OSNA FM.

Good morning, Osnabrück. Just a quick update. The A33 is clear through Osnabrück South and Fletter, so that's a sigh of relief for morning commuters. We're sitting here today under a thick canopy of cloud, making it exactly 14 degrees Celsius. That temperature suggests a gentle, rather predictable rhythm for the day. But we can't ignore the bigger picture. The government cuts on accessible housing subsidies present a genuinely dire dilemma for our aging

0: neighbors. All that pervasive structural anxiety can be overwhelming. Thankfully, we have a stellar dose of serotonin incoming. Get ready, because even if these clouds refuse to move, all night long is about to give you enough jolt to power a whole weekend. Stick with us.
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Friday, Osnabrück. Looks like the week's curtain is finally falling, and the forecast suggests a shift in ambiance. At 14 degrees Celsius right now, it feels merely temperate, but later, we might descend to 11 degrees and some glorious patches of blue will unfurl. Speaking of things that aren't quite as seamless as they look, even that positive news about tourism only hints at deeper structural resilience. Nevertheless, we need a real energy injection, a turbo boost. Because the talk track is over, it's time for a beat that screams commerce, a track that demands attention. Get ready for Tiësto's The Business.

0: It's a beautiful Friday in Osnabrück. Right now, the 14 degrees Celsius feels decidedly cloudy, but nothing sinks the vibe. We saw alarmingly high numbers, 15.8% rises in insolvency filings, and while some structures are genuinely faltering, we need to pivot our focus to what can move. Good news. The A33 is clear from Bielefeld, so the journey ahead is stable. Keep those ideas running, keeping things flowing. Later, when we drop down to 11 degrees and it's partly cloudy, we deserve more than just a nice cruise. We need a kinetic jolt. Get ready for Makes Me Want to Dance. Remember that every complicated market failure makes wanting to skip rope even more potent. Let's dance away the day's wait.
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0: Morning, Osnabrück. 15 degrees Celsius, overcast out there, and the headlines are certainly putting the foundation of our week to the test. Hearing about systemic failures in housing issues like mold and exorbitant rents is a heavy lift. But even when things feel structured by frustration, we refuse to let the mood sag. Keep that critical spirit sharp, because sometimes just a well-crafted melody is the perfect structural shift you need. Switching gears from architectural failures to emotional ones, we're heading into the beautiful atmospheric soundscape of Crystallized by the XX. Let's let those feelings flow.
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The talk of systemic subsidies and aging infrastructure is a serious weight to carry this Friday. But even when 15 degrees Celsius and an overcast sky remind us of societal creaks, we know endurance is our own prime structure. Let the day's gravity dissipate. We deserve something magnificent. Think of it. Overcoming these housing hurdles or just getting through the last stretch of the work week requires genuine brawn. When we shift from the state of the building to the state of the dance floor, we feel that power surge. We'll trade the concerns over renovation funding for pure, unbridled rhythm. Tune in, let the sound lift you. Because even if it drops to 11 degrees Celsius later, tonight we're celebrating the baddest of us all.

10:20 in the morning, and the global markets are treating capital like a highly contested commodity. Reading about bond yields and a battle for capital makes us all feel a little strained, especially under a chilly 15 degrees Celsius sky. But while the macro economy makes us anxiously await U.S. data, we need to focus on our own internal energy gauge. Despite all the financial fuss, we are keeping our vibes absolutely solid today. Time to shift focus to something less precarious than sovereign debt. Let's drop the worries for 90 seconds. Next up, we're diving into some beautifully moody tracks, a soundtrack for surviving the final minutes of a stressful Friday with Honey Revenge.

another Friday hitting at 15 degrees Celsius, and the conversation remains deeply etched in euro symbols and empty promises. We hear fierce calls about systemic loopholes and housing critics waving that $23.5 billion commitment like a flimsy shield against real eviction fears. It's a heavyweight topic requiring serious rumination. But for a moment, let's pivot our focus from massive governmental commitments to something intensely personal. To understand something so powerful, you often need a song that hits different. Next up, we have a track perfectly suited for letting the day's worries wash away. Stay locked in for The Boss Hoss featuring The Common Linnets and Jolene.

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1: Dealing with issues of structural stability and avoiding avoidable risks takes a lot of serious rumination. It's sobering news, especially with the clock ticking down to Friday. But discussing systemic failings, even at 15 degrees Celsius, is no way to spend a perfect morning. Let's drop the blueprints and focus entirely on feeling good. For a little sonic salve, we've got Artemas A-Track that knows exactly how to lift your spirits. Stay right here.

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1: Friday morning, Osna FM. It's 10,050, and frankly, the news this morning regarding those structural risks in Switzerland is quite profound. Dealing with avoidable catastrophe demands serious intellectual calibration, even at a breezy 15 degrees Celsius. We will certainly ponder government infrastructure standards later, but right now, the foundation we need is pure sonic pleasure. Let's shed the schematics and the sobering concerns. We're pivoting hard towards liftoff. This next track is guaranteed to elevate your entire system.
2: Baby, I'm just trying to crack.

0: Right. Enough with the global monetary anguish. We hear whispers of a battle for capital, and while that sounds dramatic, 15 degrees Celsius hardly feels like high-stakes financial noir. Today, we are swapping out those volatile indicators for something far more predictable, catchy hooks. This next track is less about dwindling yield curves and more about relationship friction. Get ready for some low-grade musical melodrama. It's practically a field guide for high-stakes, semi-romantic angst. Let's groove.
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1: Right, settling into this Friday feeling? There are certainly some sturdy conversations dominating the headlines, aren't there? We hear talk of massive cash commitments like 23.5 billion euro aiming to prop up the foundations of our cities. But when systemic squeaks things like rent controls or eviction safeguards are the real wobble points, the grand scale feels a bit overwritten. Forget the fluctuating yields and deep structural quandaries. We're moving towards something personal. Hopefully, the partly cloudy 15 degrees Celsius outside matches the mood of genuine clarity. Speaking of clarity, this next track is called True. Hopefully, it reveals a slightly deeper, more genuine chord than some municipal policy ever could. Tune in and let the melody set the record straight.

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1: It's Friday, the 11th of September, and we are certainly swinging into the afternoon's golden pocket. We spent some time earlier tackling some enormous, almost monumental financial figures, didn't we? Talking about the inherent weight of structural mandates. But standing here right now, feeling the anticipation build, it's hard to dwell on things that feel so impossibly complex. Looking at the lovely sky, a brisk 16 degrees Celsius, partly cloudy, it almost begs for some rapid horizontal movement. Tonight, things cool down. The forecast shows barely an 11 degrees Celsius, which is quite the descent in spirit. This next track feels exactly like shedding all that burdensome ballast. Get ready for an escape, a literal liftoff. We're settling in for a sonic journey with Big Jet Plane.

0: We have officially survived the morning, and it is Friday. Seriously, what a week! We dumped a whole stack of difficult data on you insolvencies, massive job cuts, and the sheer entropy of global finance. It all feels weighty, right? Like trying to haul a structural mandate across a field of churning algorithms. But look outside. The air, thankfully, is only partly cloudy, and the temperature currently sits at a manageable 16 degrees Celsius. We'll be feeling different tonight, though. The forecast says a dip to 11 degrees Celsius, quite the dramatic temperature plunge. That drop feels like a mandatory emotional reset button. After all that talk about delicate global equilibrium, we need something that snaps us out of the monumental mindset. So, to help us navigate from 16 degrees down to 11 degrees, we are embracing a required paradigm shift. Get Ready for Change by Sarah Connor.
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1: We just finished absorbing reports of deep governmental tectonic shifts, which sounds less like journalism and more like a complex geometry proof. Seriously, the instability is palpable. Meanwhile, outside, things are a much simpler calculate. We're sitting here now at 16 degrees Celsius under a blanket of magnificent overcast. When this day concludes and the clouds begin to thin, the forecast dips dramatically to 11 degrees Celsius, quite a substantial nocturnal temperature slew. It sounds like a transition that requires something truly epic to soundtrack our emotional realignment. Since we've been talking about collapses, volatility, and massive structural imbalances, we have to get massive. Coldplay is dropping Viva La Vida, which sounds like a sweeping battle anthem for anyone who feels like they've lived a life of glorious, triumphant chaos.

The Bundestag drama sounded genuinely taxing, right? All this talk of breaking protocol and institutional friction. At least the news doesn't involve our local commutes. We're keeping things smooth around Osnabrück. Right now, it's 17 degrees Celsius, perfectly overcast. Talk about simple, reliable weather. Now, for a soundtrack that screams escape, far from all that political tension, we need something to carry us away. We're heading into the journey, so get ready for that perfect midnight departure. Rocket's last train to London.

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1: Dealing with that ZDF barometer reading with the deep instability and 28% undecided votes is quite the political swirl. I mean, when everything shifts, even the weather can feel unpredictable. Just 17 degrees Celsius today, but later we're talking 11 degrees and partly cloudy. Speaking of shifts, let's pivot away from the Bundestag's unpredictable currents. Because sometimes, after all that governmental gymnastics, what you really need is simply to live. Time for a magnificent shift in mood with Schiller and Peter Heppner.

After all the political pressure and the talk of a serious trust crisis, it sounds like promises are currently falling apart in the Bundestag. It's quite the melodrama. Speaking of things falling, you might notice how the clouds are drifting overhead. We're currently at 17 degrees Celsius, feeling pleasantly overcast.

0: yes, but by night, things dip down to 11 degrees and partly cloudy. Considering all this potential instability, and before we move into the amazing sounds, it seems we need an accompaniment that matches the mood. Since the weather might feel a bit aqueous, let's dive straight into The Weather Girls with It's Raining Men.
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Talk of political promises crumbling can make things feel quite volatile. Despite the talk of deep institutional turbulence, look outside. We are keeping it civil at 17 degrees Celsius, just a temperate overcast sort of day. The good news is that some things remain stubbornly stable, and that's a relief. After all the heavy drama, we deserve a distraction, a vibrant antidote. If politicians are scrambling about results, we need something aesthetically perfect to calm the nerves. Let's find a favorite humorous color to lift this Friday afternoon right up.

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1: If all the talk of sporting structure feels so intensely complex, like mapping out a whole new circuit board based on a mysterious compass model, sometimes you just need things to simplify. Good news, if you're driving the A1 from Brams to toward Osnabrück North, that lifting of danger means fewer confusing detours. Our weather reflects that clarity too, hanging out at a temperate 17 degrees Celsius under a lovely thick overcast. Now, after discussing institutional overhaul, we need a swift intellectual pivot. Let's transition from governance grids to sheer, unadulterated fun. Get ready, because the next song is DJ Ertzi cranking out Hey Baby. It's the perfect musical antidote to any overly complicated league regulation.

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1: Right. Let's tackle the latest happenings. DFB plans, seemingly needing a compass manual just to organize a Regionalliga, are raising palpable questions about who's actually steering the ship. Seriously, needing a four-tier structure overhaul speaks volumes. After all that talk of regulatory grasp, perhaps a little common sense is in order. Temperature-wise, it's holding steady at 17 degrees Celsius, but tonight, the mercury dips to 11 degrees accompanied by some sneaky cloud cover. We need a serious pivot away from governance grids toward pure vibes, something less committee meeting and more sing-along. Now, the theory of structure can be confusing, but the emotion behind a killer beat? That's crystal clear. So, settle in, because we are jamming out Don't Call Me Babies by Madison Avenue. It's the perfect song because, unlike football committees, it gives you zero chance to misunderstand who's calling whom, leaving only clarity and melody.

what a week for German governance. Mecklenburg-Vorpommern is showing us that political algebra can get seriously complex, 37% versus 34%. It's a tight, teetering balance. Speaking of balances, navigating these shifting coalitions requires more than just personal popularity, a lesson in balance everyone needs before this Saturday. It's 17 degrees Celsius, and that overcast sky tells us to take things easy. But after handling such intense political math, we deserve something effortless. Let's ditch the political percentages and the careful calculus of the SPD-Linke Alliance. Because of this exquisite smooth vibe, we are pressing play on Do by CRO. Seriously, this track bypasses all the messy political dialogue and just slides right into your chest.

Treating girls like a yo-yo is a no-no of a monumental kind. If playing with your string happens to be your thing, it's easy to say to both, oh, never mind.

0: Wow, major global currents completely disrupted, from critical straits to the Red Sea coast. The sheer geopolitical gravity of that news dump is heavy stuff. Speaking of forces and flows, sometimes you just need to ignore the distant tumult. It's 17 degrees today, and the sky is just pleasantly overcast, which really means you can take a deep breath. We are shedding the weight of international friction right now. We deserve something unapologetically bright and potent. Let that drama dissipate. We are activating high wattage vibes with Juice by Lizzo.
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1: All that regional flux and heavy-hitting news just floating around, it's honestly dramatic stuff. But we are safe here. Knowing there are zero traffic snags around Osnabrück is a proper anchor, isn't it? Right now,

18 degrees Celsius and the sky is merely overcast, which means we're in full control of our mood. Things might dip to 11 degrees by nightfall, but for this happy Friday moment, we've got the golden ticket. Time to shake off the geographical tension and elevate the groove. If

Wow, what a week. In ME Mecklenburg-Vorpommern, the political scene is heating up, with the SPD grappling with the AfD's rapid growth, hitting 37% against 34% for the SPD. That could shatter the whole coalition. But let's talk about getting out of here for a bit. Time for some music. Green Day track is up next. If you're questioning everything with that song, well, maybe you're echoing the political fallout in your own living room. Catch the vibes now.

0: The Berlin scene is always a drama, isn't it? They need us to have understanding about the security measures, while everyone else is whispering about political control. It's an intense atmosphere, much like the 18 degrees Celsius temperature outside today. So, as we navigate this slightly overcast Friday afternoon, maybe it's time to switch off the political commentary completely and just embrace the feeling. Coming up, we're diving into Seal, and his track is titled, It's a Man's World, the perfect sonic escape from the week's biggest pronouncements.
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1: The national conversation feels rather weighted this afternoon. Hearing the agricultural leader criticize the system for systemic complacency, that deep pocket of inaction, it's a weighty subject. But fortunately, the journey home or winding through Osnabrück is clear. The South and Fletcher lanes are completely open. It's a good reminder that some things, like our local infrastructure, just operate without any discernible drama. As the evening descends and the political rhetoric seems to reach a fever pitch, even if the temperature is only 18 degrees, we need an atmospheric shift. We've navigated the headlines, the costs, and the calls for courage. Now, it's time to ditch the intellectual burden and just elevate. Up next, Lady Gaga is asking us to can't stop the high. It's mandatory listening when you simply need to forget the yield reports and the political spats.

0: Man, what a highly dramatic run of a day. We've covered enough suspicious activity and charges to last 3 decades. Honestly, all I want is a low-key, breezy finish to this Friday. Even the A30 feels low-key with those objects slowing things down. It's a vibe that pairs perfectly with the weather, 18 degrees Celsius and delightfully overcast. We're winding down the intense headlines and trading in the wait for some groove. I've to hand over the mic, and that means it's time to welcome Karen. She's powerful, all right, but fair warning, she's going to dispense with the pleasantries, so keep your snack list handy. Time to let the sass speaker take over.
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0: So, Josh left the mic. Honestly, the sheer drama? It was terrible. Are you serious? You know, for a man who claims to be so composed, you almost tripped over that microphone cable. Don't worry, though, we'll recover. Look, the entire Bundestag situation, honestly, people were shouting about legitimate frustration and protocol. Just, no. People just need to follow basic rules. It's 2 o'clock and the news is already this intense. Can we please dial it back? 19 degrees Celsius and still, the atmosphere feels murky. We're shifting gears now, so chill. Lola Young is coming up. Don't be dramatic.
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1: Seriously, this whole political conundrum over austerity and the $75 billion care system, it's just a theatrical circus, frankly. Stop making such a spectacle of the 10th percentile reduction. On a positive note, the A33...

run from Bielefeld is crystal clear. Finally, something simple. It's 19 degrees Celsius and overcast. So try not to let the domestic drama depress your spirits. Enough nitpicking the government's lofty plans, people. We are pivoting entirely now. Time to just enjoy the groove, because we are playing On My Mind.

Listen up, people. 2:20 in the afternoon, Friday, 11th September, and frankly, I am utterly exhausted by the melodrama. Seriously, the Berlin narrative about demanding understanding following that security crackdown? Don't make me laugh. Nobody accepts vague understanding when massive overreach is involved. It's just flimsy obfuscation. Are we supposed to believe that draconian actions were merely a flimsy pretext for nothing? You're overthinking that little bit, folks. This constant need for dramatic explanations is so predictable. Now, speaking of predictability, the traffic

0: Traffic here in Osnabrück is entirely devoid of current snags, which is almost disappointingly simple. But let's pivot. Forget this governmental bilge. You deserve something with actual momentum. I'm dropping us into a little remix something, telling you exactly where you stand. This glorious Friday afternoon. Dr. Albans, It's My Life is up next.
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1: Are you actually paying attention? Seriously, this ostentatious welcome to 40 billion euro in UAE investment, that's all glitter and deep sea strategic conjecture. Nobody cares about the jobs. It's a staggering signal of dependence on foreign data-centric infrastructure. Honestly, the current geopolitical narrative is utterly jejune. And speaking of deficiencies, if your vehicle is defective, you run a genuine hazard. We saw this near Osnabrück. It's barely 19 degrees Celsius and overcast right now, which is appropriately dull. Remember later when it dips down to 11 degrees and gets even more moody with patchy clouds. Enough of this tedious trifecta of capital, traffic woes, and temperate stagnation. We are moving past this. Get ready for Genesis.

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1: It's Friday, 11th September, and we are done with the intellectual charade. Are we expected to simply accept the signal of 40 billion euros in foreign data-centric investment? This reliance narrative, this feverish embrace of foreign tech dependency, it's frankly amateurish. And speaking of signals, the A30 crawl near Osnabrück, a 2-kilometer snarl, that's the real stagnation we need to discuss. Seriously? It is only 20 degrees Celsius now, yet the traffic movement is more sluggish than a slow-moving cloud layer. By night, it dips to 11 degrees. Enough of this geopolitical data dump, this traffic gridlock, and this weather melodrama. Let's move past it.

0: 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Osna
1: FM. It's Friday, 11th September. Can we please skip the intellectual fluff? We're barely 2005 p.m., people. Honestly, the way corporate promises are treated here is astounding. Did you hear IG Metal aggressively cornering VW over their commitments? They are demanding real accountability regarding jobs, questioning every single suspicious statement about those investments. It's ridiculous. We deserve actual security, not nebulous assurances. And look outside, it's a mere 20 degrees Celsius. But the news demands more than just a stable temperature reading. Such structural instability needs immediate sorting. Now, enough of this pseudo-investigative drivel. Take a breather, Osnabrück. Brittany is up.

Time, love, joy, I need space. Love, I need me.

0: Seriously, folks, did you even read the headlines? Another $5 to $10 billion demanded for this rente with 6 degrees nonsense? It's economically unsound? This structural burden requires immediate surgical precision, not endless bureaucratic bluster. If the government cannot even manage basic finance, don't waste our time. The traffic cancellation in Zentrum? Fine, it's lifted, we get it. It takes a shocking amount of willpower to ignore simple facts. Outside, it's a steady 20 degrees Celsius, overcast, a predictable malaise. Now, put that energy into yourselves. Because when Alia plays Try Again, I need you to actually sound like you're motivated, not just mildly pensive. We are not doing this dance again.
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0: Frankly, spending another $5 to $10 billion on that systemic fiasco confirms a stunning lack of fiscal common sense. Since the state cannot manage this much as 19 degrees Celsius, turn up the volume for a beer, y'all.
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0: Honestly, spending all our mental bandwidth on inflation rates or geopolitics is simply unseemly. It's utterly vexing. We are currently at 19 degrees Celsius, a perfect baseline, and while we can't anticipate a cool 11 degrees later, don't let the market's melodrama distract you. Forget the cost of living conundrum. We are pivoting to pure escapism. I promise this next tune is far more delightfully achievable than any economic forecast. Cue Summer Sun, Texas.
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0: honestly, we simply cannot dedicate any bandwidth to such antediluvian melodrama. The incessant reporting on charges and state surveillance is exhausting. While there are reports of deep operational intelligence gathering today, we are perfectly content at a rather civilized 19 degrees Celsius, and frankly, that level of global anxiety is simply unseemly. Forget the alleged planning. We certainly do not need another recitation of conspiracy theory to navigate the afternoon. Because, darling, the sheer drama of these ongoing investigations requires far too much mental wattage. We deserve better. Pop, glamour, escapism. That is the appropriate preoccupation. Kick that seriousness aside, because this next track is a vastly superior diversion.
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0: Stop lying.
1: Goodness, truly. This continuous insistence on digitizing every little physical action is simply dreadful. We heard about the Bundestag replacing actual paper sign-in sheets with some digital ID tracking starting October 1st. Honestly, is the concept of personal autonomy truly that baffling? Darling, sometimes the government really forgets how we function. Speaking of mundane realities, it's only 19 degrees Celsius outside, and frankly, enough anxiety about digital whereabouts is enough. But that's quite enough brooding over who logs what. We need to lift this mood. This is Friday, finally, so let's trade in the thought of state oversight for some genuinely vapid affection. If we are going to discuss potential, we might as well listen to a track about it. Get ready for Hayden James and AIRICO with We Could Be Love. At least the relationship stakes are low-tech and blissfully sweet.
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1: Oh, please. We are 3:50 in the afternoon on this supposed important broadcast. Seriously? The Bundestag is moving from physical paper, actual paper people, to some wretched digital attendance system starting October 1st? Are we really doing this to the National Assembly? Mandating those new digital IDs just to clock in? Honestly, it sounds like a plot from a bad sci-fi novel designed purely to track how often you breathe. Don't get me started on the concept of government oversight. Good heavens. It's a perfectly normal day, 20 degrees Celsius and a sprinkle of rain, but we're supposed to be concerned about who's logging what? Frankly, enough surveillance paranoia. Enough. We require a palate cleanser. If you're done stressing about your digital footprint, at least put on some aggressive stadium rock. Let's transition from state monitoring to something genuinely bombastic. Here is Nickelback with Shaking Hands.

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1: 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Just for you.
2: Are we truly done having existential meltdowns over infrastructure and profit margins? Enough serious talk. We need something bubbly, something truly disruptive, like this Spice Girls track.
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0: honestly, are we going to debate the semiotics of the music charts all afternoon? 11th spot domination, 4th place visibility. It's just 90% commercialism, people. Stop analyzing the manufactured narrative. It's exhausting. You need something that doesn't require a 20-page academic paper to appreciate. We're moving away from the deep thoughts towards something visceral. If you are struggling to feel connected right now, don't worry. Because Calvin Harris is about to make you feel so close. It's the perfect soundtrack for this Friday afternoon, despite the current 20-degree temperature and all the thinking. Just get ready to feel so close.
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1: Seriously, enough of this academic charade. We know the statistics regarding the 11th spot and the fourth position, but frankly, nobody wants a monograph on consumerism. This is Friday. Stop analyzing the manufactured narrative. The theory is complete. I need something immediate. We are down to 20 degrees and a slight drizzle, so ditch the deep context. Get ready for some pure sonic exhilaration.

Listen, we do not have all eternity to dissect political sophistry. Another grand pronouncement about a perceived $75 billion care system failure, and this whole tiresome tale of alleged mandatory 10% cuts? Honestly, it sounds utterly exhaustive. Will we really chew on another monograph of theoretical economic distress today? Your inability to grasp basic structural fixes is astonishing. Look, the numbers are out, the supposed crisis is defined, and frankly, we need to pivot. 20 degrees now, feeling perfectly suitable for this minor inconvenience of rain. But later, by morning, the temperature dips sharply to 11 degrees, partly cloudy, but we are nowhere near those cold, hard facts of German policy. Enough analyzing the perceived deficit. It is Friday. Shift your focus. Let's feel something immediate.

constitutional reviews and procedural delays? Honestly, are we going to dissect every single tedious political maneuvering today? You know, wasting time is utterly exigent. Speaking of delays, you must check B-51 and B-65 near Osnabrück. Osterkappel and Leckermühl are super vulnerable because of a faulty vehicle. 19 degrees and light rain cannot distract from genuine danger. Seriously, the inability to simply do something is profoundly vexing. Don't let political indecision or a blown tire spoil your Friday. By morning, things dip sharply to 11 degrees, partly cloudy. So get home safely. The fix isn't always glamorous, is it?

0: Seriously, is all this agonizing over global inflation necessary? 3.4%? Give me a break. Meanwhile, you have defective roadways like B51 and B65 near Oosterkapon-South, making the commute a genuine slog. It's 19 degrees and light rain, so keep your bearings. The world's problems are grand, but right now, your immediate trouble is the wrecked car in the right lane heading toward Hitzhausen. And now what? A Ghostbusters throwback? Don't worry, we'll catch the monsters and perhaps I'll finally find the key to your abysmal economy.
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1: It is exactly 5 o'clock on this Friday, September 11th, and frankly, the confusion is just palpable. Seriously, the constant finger-pointing over fuel policies and the resultant fiscal quandary is utterly exhausting. Minister President Schwesig is demanding immediate price caps and taxing corporate windfall profits because apparently general voter distrust requires a sudden mandated windfall tax. The entire situation is a spectacular overreach. Why is addressing the cost of living so fundamentally difficult? We're hearing these grand debates about 11 degrees Celsius tomorrow, but right now, the palpable air of intellectual stagnation could drop the temperature anyway. And speaking of things that should be seen, not presumed, imagine dragons are up with eyes closed. Honestly, if you feel like anything right now, maybe open your actual eyes because this song seems perfectly crafted for people who are willfully pretending to be oblivious. You know, like they haven't seen the economic wreckage this week. Keep those bearings steady, folks.

0: 5:10 in the evening, Friday, 11 September. Seriously, look at these solar metrics. 21% growth in demand, while subsidies are slated for 2027. It's almost insubordinate. People are so needlessly determined to build their own power grids, ignoring the aggregate figures. You think you're smarter than the system, don't you? It's 19 degrees Celsius now, but keep an eye out for that abysmal drop to 11 degrees Celsius. Unstable, much like your financial forecasting. James Arthur's track for tonight is utterly fitting for surviving such an impossible level of self-sufficiency.
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1: It's 5:20 on Friday. Honestly, pay attention to the news, darling, not the slight precipitation. That talk about the DAX showing a deceptive rise? Please, central governance seems spectacularly incapable when pure econometrics are this fundamentally opaque. It's 19 degrees now, but your confidence in the current status quo is dropping much faster, heading toward 11 degrees. It's almost ludicrous. We need anthems for such profound systemic instability. Now, turn up the volume for Chapel Rowan.

0: do fancy light.
1: Seriously, this whole procedural molasses over the AFD ban nonsense is just utterly absurd. Honestly, Congress needs to stop dithering over these constitutional quick fixes. It's only 19 degrees Celsius out and the cloud cover is frankly underwhelming. You'd think some significant political debate would generate more than just slight drizzle and this sheer ineptitude. We don't even have traffic snarls around Osnabrück, yet the talking points feel bogged down to zero velocity. Now, enough with the governmental malaise. MadCon's glow sounds like something you put on when you need a sudden, aggressive burst of energy, maybe literally right now.
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1: It's Friday, September 11th, and frankly, this entire political parade of perceived dangers is utterly tedious. Why is anyone concerned with the depth of debate when the established system is clearly adrift? It's only 19 degrees Celsius out, and the overcast skies are mirroring that administrative lack of acuity. Honestly, 11 degrees Celsius tomorrow, partly cloudy, won't even challenge the dullness we're experiencing now. Enough with the weighty history. We should be celebrating, not dwelling. You deserve a much more aggressive sound, so let's just hit play on congratulations.

0: honestly, the sheer amount of industrial drama out there is absolutely staggering. Volkswagen and IG Metall challenging those sacred promises, it's utter predictable chaos, am I right? Corporate accountability is currently in the news. Darling, and frankly, this whole performance demanding a review of a binding agreement is exhausting. When you can't even commit to keeping jobs, you shouldn't host a press conference. It's a scandal, really, much like how easily 19 degrees Celsius managed to dampen our vibe today beneath this monotonous cloud cover. We need crystal clarity, not baseless suspicion. Speaking of discrepancies, if the company promises can't align, maybe this next track is perfect. All My Love, Discrepancies. Let's see if that song can fix the mess the German auto industry made.
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1: From Usnabrick. Just for you.
2: Honestly, this perennial drama surrounding democratic order is utterly bewildering. When warnings about fundamental rights are being articulated so clearly, especially after what happened decades ago, it is absolutely unacceptable that the apparatus of governance remains so languid. Are we expected to simply tolerate this inertia? It's inexcusable. The political inaction is frankly astonishing, considering how easily 19 degrees Celsius today has dampened our spirits under this oppressive cloud cover. These politicians should know better. Your commitments are clearly nebulous. You want us to stay up? Fine. If this level of tension suggests we need boundless energy, ATB's Don't Stop is mandatory right now. Try to muster that level of relentless drive. Let's just see if the throb of this track can make the impending drop to 11 degrees feel like a mere blip. It's time to move, darling. You simply cannot sustain this mediocre vibe.

0: honestly, this perennial melodrama over fiscal necessity is just utterly exhausting. Are we expected to remain fixated on who safeguards labor versus who merely tracks profits? It is spectacularly quaint. Calling necessary adjustments weakening the populace is simply emotionally overwrought. At 19 degrees, you should be focused on Friday, not on this ceaseless argument about mandatory pensions or infrastructure debts. Stop analyzing every cent of the national ledger, frankly. The debate itself is nebulous. Enough with the grand, weighty talk of society's debts, darling. We need a different kind of secret tonight. Get ready for Dirty Little Secret. I sincerely hope that your tax redistribution arguments included a license for mid-aughts punk rock, because frankly, this banger is non-negotiable.
1: Feel the pulse.
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1: All that talk about building new platforms and fixing those dismal housing costs, honestly, it sounds utterly convoluted. Stop worrying about the grand structure of the economy, frankly. That whole narrative is unnecessarily arduous. The roads are clear, B2 and at 19 degrees, the air is already quite drab, isn't it? We don't need deep dives into bureaucratic diagrams. You require something better, something more visceral. Get ready to just dive into Olivia Dean's dive.

Seriously, must everyone be so willfully obstructive? The judiciary demands adherence, and you people are making it nearly impossible. Even the A33 near Hardeburg is unsecured. People clearly ignore simple hazards. It's just 19 degrees Celsius, and frankly, the whole concept of constitutional decorum feels utterly haphazard. Enough of this procedural palaver. We need a sonic reprieve. Please request this, but only now.

0: back.
1: Seriously, are we supposed to believe the market nonsense? An 18 degrees Celsius evening is hardly enough to mask this profound systemic uncertainty, and the talk of governance utterly failing is frankly exhausting. Look, if the A33 near Hardeburg is flagged danger, you need to stop zoning out. Keep your wits about you while you navigate. We demand competence. This whole economy mess needs a sonic upheaval. So, let's find something utterly cool to refocus on. Ghost, Justin Bieber. Ready for this Friday night lift.

0: Honestly, is any of this even keeping up? This endless political maneuvering, the threat of withdrawal because someone can't decide what core values even means? You need actual focus, people. And speaking of things getting stuck, the A30 is showing a dismal 2-kilometer jam near Hasburg and Gast. Can we expect competence on our main roads, or are we just meant to coast through the evening chaos? Meanwhile, we're squinting at only 18 degrees Celsius, which is hardly invigorating, and the news keeps dripping drama like it's fine wine. It is profoundly exhausting to track this general lack of cohesion everywhere. So enough with the deep critical theorizing and the systemic meltdown talk. We need something utterly smooth to ride out this Friday. Hang tight, because if you thought the afternoon was a drag, you won't believe this track. Enjoy letting the good vibes take over and maybe cleanse your inner spirit with Enrique Iglesias, because you know the dance moves are going to be aggressively fun.
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2: Enrique, Usher, this is for the dirty girls all around the world. Here we go!

0: Honestly, the endless shouting about war criminals and regional hypocrisy is absolutely exhausting. Just enough drama to make me want to complain about the weather. 17 degrees Celsius and overcast? Unacceptable. And don't even get me started on the A33 finally clearing up, obviously. Get over it. It is going to be 11 degrees Celsius by morning, which nobody cares about. But we are here for Friday night, and this constant global crisis talking is just too much. You need a massive pivot. Let's get utterly focused, because now we are hitting supreme. Just listen and stop thinking so much.
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Seriously, stop pretending everything is fine. VW is quietly bracing for a complete economic catastrophe. 40 billion euros of cuts? That's massive, far below what any of you are seeing. You need to understand the huge discrepancy between the public facade and the sheer grubby reality. This isn't optimism, it's utter nonsense. Speaking of hiding things and massive emotional overhauls, we gotta transition out of this heavy sludge. Though, fine, the weather is currently 16 degrees and annoyingly overcast, and tomorrow will dip to 11 degrees, partly cloudy, so yeah, whatever. We're not talking about dreary sky conditions. You want a moment of sweetness after that corporate dread? How about a blast of nostalgia? Because while the biggest cars are collapsing, we're taking it back to when he thought growing up was just

You heard the chatter about those Russian nuclear cooperation concerns? Lingen and these dubious fuel rod projects? Seriously? Can we please skip the geopolitical panic? It's a Friday, people, not a documentary on global instability. Speaking of inconvenient realities, it's barely even 16 degrees out there. Overcast, just adding to the general gloom, so don't even start with the weather report. Frankly, dissecting federal authorities and dubious energy security is exhausting. You deserve something far less demanding than worrying about unstable reactor sites. So forget the risk assessment. Because while the world is obsessed with massive safety protocols and murky depths, we are taking a deep breath of pure feeling. Get ready to lose yourselves.

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1: Honestly, this endless geopolitical bluster is simply inexcusable. Bosnia demands sanctions? Please. Can we just skip the melodrama? You know, considering it's barely 16 degrees out there, this level of emotional expenditure is frankly exhausting. We need some sparkle, not accusations about dubious regimes. Get over it. Seriously. There's enough dramatic weight already. Nobody is spending all Friday night analyzing regional instability. Dump the complex accusations. Because right now, all that heavy talk is going to make you sluggish. We need vitality. So stop the scolding, stop the sanctions discussion, and just get ready to feel something amazing. Move your feet.

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1: Seriously, listen up, because this constant political murmuring is genuinely tiresome. We really do not need more discussions about radical reforms or dismal 20% poll numbers right now. Keep that heavy regulation-obsessed nonsense off the air, okay? Focus on the energy, people, not the economic decline. It's only 16 degrees outside. Don't let that dreary weather make you start sweating drama. We need something to lift the vibe. Forget the political fallout after those boring local announcements. We are taking this energy, literally and figuratively, and channeling it straight into your speakers. Get ready to feel something that punches way above the 11 degrees predicted later. Red button is up. Go.

0: Honestly, this internal pressure for some drastic political reform is genuinely vexing drama. We do not need this kind of organizational frazzle over 16 degrees Celsius. Now, after all that tedious turmoil, let's pivot because even the simplest good graces in a pop song require way more polish than whatever happened in Saxony.
1: For people, not profit.
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Honestly, this entire conversation around energy safety and foreign cooperation is just absolutely egregious. Do these people ever read the threat assessment? We are talking about perceived risks, fuel rods, and geopolitical drama.

0: all when the outside temperature is barely 16 degrees Celsius. It is far too much for a casual Friday. Let's pivot sharply away from this dubious institutional frazzle. Grab a snack, because the emotions hitting us with this next selection, they are going to be much more volatile than those dusty nuclear complexes.
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Honestly, are we seriously dwelling on this spurious political purview? These accusations concerning fuel prices and the AFD's alleged surge are just an egregious melodrama, a blatant finger-pointing exercise, frankly. We are at 8:10 in the evening, and the debate over taxing corporate profits, despite the lack of massive public upheaval, is utterly exhausting. One might think the complexities of an economy are more challenging than keeping the house temperature above 16 degrees Celsius. Now, enough with the political punditry, we need a complete shift. After deciphering this dense, convoluted public conundrum, the emotional pivot required for this next selection is steep. Let's drop the heavy geopolitics and transition swiftly to Charlie XCX.

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1: Frankly, are we just going to accept whatever glossy expenditure reports these mega corporations produce? A secret mine of $40 billion cost triage, anticipating an 8 million car dip? The corporate transparency level right now is frankly abysmal. It's giving me low-grade skepticism. You'd think managing complex finances would be easier than keeping the reading lights under 16 degrees Celsius. The utter melodrama. Enough with the financial doom scrolling. We need a complete mental reset. Since we have been dissecting global economic woes, the required directional shift is dramatic. Now, whether everything is falling into ruin or embracing togetherness, we can only hope that this next song forces a feeling of mandatory unity. Prepare yourselves for We Are Family. At least it's a comforting concept when the forecast promises to drop to 11 degrees tomorrow.

honestly, seriously, we are still accepting this complex gibberish about the DAX dipping because of some frankly specious supply chain drama. Global market turmoil sounds like utter soap opera drivel. You think navigating inflationary pretense is harder than coping with the chill when it drops to 11 degrees Celsius? This hysterical analysis of Houthi attacks and stagflation fears is exhausting, frankly. We've heard enough about central banking entrapment for one ridiculous evening. Forget the sinking economies. The only predictable decline today is the cloud cover, dropping us to a humid 16 degrees. Let's achieve a complete temperament reset, shall we? Enough with the dire straits. Maybe some genuine emotion is needed, because all this talk of crashing currencies makes me feel strangely unstable. Here's Nick. Hopefully, something uncomplicated.

Honestly, this tiresome prevarication about agricultural strife and political decay is simply vexing. Frankly, we've endured enough systemic complacency for one afternoon. Now, since

0: Honestly, watching the global markets falter with energy woes hovering around 16 degrees Celsius is just exhausting. Spare me the talk of stasis and supply chain hiccups. We've heard enough about central banks being caught in a bureaucratic bind. You need proper kinetic energy right now, especially as we head into the weekend. Enough stalling. It's time to let those worries drift away with the music. Turn up the volume and let this weekend finally start.
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0: Finally, let's wrap this up. You people are wasting time discussing internal forces and the militarization threat detailed by Sigmund. Honestly, enough with the political offensives. Because talk of using equipment and undermining law is exhausting. Listen up and focus. There is actual danger right now, a physical hazard at the Bramsch site. You need to circle around the north. It's unsecured. It's Friday, September 11th, 9 p.m., and we are hitting 16 degrees Celsius, partly cloudy. It's fine, but you still need to pay attention. We deserve better than bureaucratic dithering. Now, if we've covered geopolitical malarkey and local traffic concerns, we must get this funk rolling. Prepare yourselves, because if you think the situation is fraught with tension, wait till Ciara and Chris Brown drop this track. Try not to confuse the choreography for the actual danger level.
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1: Seriously, this political bickering is utterly exhausting. We are supposed to be discussing society's actual needs, not these dramatic parlor games. Stop treating policy architecture like playground politics. Labeling a minister a diversion is frankly so amateur. Let's focus on governance, not these desperate theatrical maneuvers. It's 16 degrees today, partly cloudy. You shouldn't need a political scandal to generate this much manufactured drama. Enough with the partisan histrionics. Now, we need an absolute pivot. Shift your focus entirely, people. Because while we are navigating through all this legislative muddle, we're giving you pure vocal supremacy. Put your hands up for Destiny's Child. Don't make me wait.

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1: Listen, we get it. The endless political back and forth about who needs removing or what's a diversion maneuver is just so utterly trite. Frankly, everyone who's paying attention knows that arguing about coalition optics instead of economic vitality is a waste of time. It's 16 degrees outside. Enough chill for drama. But honestly, you people are creating an actual fever pitch of incompetence inside the Capitol. Stop treating governance like a performance piece. You desperately need to focus on macroeconomics, not mutual insults. Enough. We're pivoting entirely. Because having survived this barrage of partisan sludge, you deserve something iconic. Take a deep breath. Let the mood change. Falco is here for a dose of high-octane, uncomplicated cool.

0: right. It's 9:30 on Friday, and honestly, is anyone serious with this political nonsense? We're hearing about arms production, talk of forces, and internal turmoil. It sounds utterly egregious. You people need to care more about the reality of the day than these dramatic provocations. Seriously, if you're driving near North and Bramsha, watch out for traffic accidents needing clearance. Keep moving. Stepping away from this dreadful debate and considering it's only 15 degrees Celsius and partly cloudy out there, I need everything to be absolutely crystal clear. We're definitely shifting the focus. To finally blow off some steam after all that partisan sewage, Marteria is dropping Das Geld muss weg. Focus on the beat, not the chaos.
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1: Honestly, this constant performance of political hysteria is utterly tiresome. You simply cannot govern if you treat constitutional process like some fleeting tantrum. Some people need to comprehend that democracy actually requires a measure of measured temperament, not a spontaneous seizure of judgment. Look outside. It's 15 degrees Celsius right now. Perfectly clear outside. A stark contrast to the turmoil being discussed. If you can't maintain some sensible level of judgment regarding facts, perhaps you should focus

to 11 degrees and partly cloudy skies. We need a mood shift that isn't this frankly exhausting melodrama. Let's get something cohesive playing. This is Stern and Himmel, Hubert Kaa.

0: leise geht, die Lippen blau vom Rotwein und wir uns bis vorne an der Ecke meine.
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2: Honestly, these 2-1 victories just prove the inherent instability. The system is crumbling, doesn't it? I'm out. Because by the time the temperature drops to 11 degrees Celsius, Nicholas will be here to take over this dumpster fire.

0: Hello, darling. Nicholas here, and a huge thank you to Karen for kicking off the night. Though honestly, I think her confrontational energy could power a small city. Looking at the reports on solar demand, it's crystal clear people crave power, whether from the sun or avoiding governmental policy cuts. We're talking 10% spikes in Q2. It's 15 degrees right now, promising a lovely, partly cloudy vibe, but make sure your jacket is ready. By morning, we're docking down to 11 degrees Celsius. And if you need a boost, Monroe's is dropping golden. Hopefully, this track gives us the absolute charge power we need to ride out the rest of the week.
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0: It's the perfect Friday night equilibrium. You know, even if one in 140 million is a staggering probability to contemplate, it makes you wonder where that mental energy really goes. Holding on to that kind of wild daydreaming must be exhausting. Luckily, the temperature is a comfortable 15 degrees Celsius, keeping things pleasantly temperate tonight. Now, I need something that swings hard like a neon-lit transatlantic jet. Get ready for Alphaville to take us somewhere huge, a proper cinematic epic to end the week with.
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Another Friday night equilibrium, isn't it? Navigating the mandates, questioning where focus should land. The drama of internal fracturing, seeing 33 voices questioning the core agenda, a political quandary that sounds exhausting. It's almost as complex as deciding what to wear at 15 degrees Celsius. We've been soaking up the cerebral energy, but the vibe needs a lift, a scorching pivot. The air needs more than just temperate air. It demands heat. Get ready to meet the flames with Mod Sun, perfect for powering through this marvelous, melodious midnight.

destruction. Who knows? 'Cause time is slipping away.

Eurojackpot results featuring 14, 21, 35, 37, 49, and Euro numbers 1 and 12 reveal an enormous drain on general attention, a truly impressive mathematical expenditure. The good news is also the background noise that danger near Hitzhausen has finally lifted. We move from the vast probabilities of state-funded games to the relatively straightforward mechanics of the road and the climate. We feel the coolness creep in, a drop from 15 degrees Celsius, anticipating the cooler 11 degrees that awaits the morning. But the air tonight shouldn't be governed by such predictable numbers. The night demands momentum.

Those decisive scores, 2-1, 2-1. They suggest something rather ephemeral, that real competence is always merely temporary. The system always feels like it's shifting. We clock in at a mere 14 degrees Celsius, a temperature that

0: scarcely measures up to the velocity of Friday night. But darling, tonight we skip the marginal points of league tables and political certainty. We demand a consistent tempo. The structure of the night, like a smooth, undeniable melody, simply needs momentum now.
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It is 10:50 at night, Friday, 11th September. Governments are debating new platforms to prop up Germany's costs, suggesting smart solutions for a foundational crisis. By the way, the current 14 degrees Celsius feels almost as fragile as those proposed reforms. When we drop into Kaleha's track, that 11 degrees by morning means the emotional foundation is setting up for something entirely different. Tonight, we reject complexity. Get ready for the pop confectionery that costs practically nothing to listen to.

It is 11 o'clock Friday. Forget the moon. Forget the glorious expanse. The actual narrative is always closer, isn't it? A multi-billion euro obsession with who's watching whom. These geopolitical calibrations, building a whole infrastructure just for threat management, it feels remarkably grounding, almost as mundane as the 14 degrees Celsius we feel right now. When that temperature drops to 11 degrees by morning, the superficial chill matches the low frequency of these grand-scale worries. We're only dealing with the skirmish, the grit, really. Speaking of uncomfortable truths, Taylor Swift knows things. She captures a feeling, a collective, itchy sense of perceived betrayal. Tune in now. It's time to delve into some spectacular, sparkly conflict.

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1: The currents never stop flowing, do they? Whether it's the subtle transfer of power in federal halls, where organizational architecture seems more vital than genuine policy, or just a simple traffic alert that is completely lifted, everything here is about status. We've got 14 degrees Celsius out there, partly cloudy, a surprisingly comfortable canvas for the evening. It's a quiet kind of control, a perfect stage setup for tonight. Speaking of systems, these personnel pivotals, replacing one figure with another,

suggest a focus on internal mechanics over actual momentum. But even profound political maneuvers or a sudden lack of danger near Osnabrück South are only temporary adjustments. The only constant is the undeniable resonance that pulls you through the night. Get ready to drift, because Cartoon and Daniel Levi are sending us on and on.

0: Friday night, 11,020. Careful little shuffles in Washington and Osnabrück. Policy changes, not people, matters. It's hardly a mystery if the temperature is only 14 degrees today. For the final stretch, this mix, Mysterious Times, is perfectly paced to forget all those titles and names.
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2: It's 11:30 at night, a truly cinematic hour. Considering the chaos of a 2-1 victory, it seems some systems always need dubious late-stage interventions, much like a Hollywood spotlight. Look at the reflection. Things can feel messy under surface shine. The temperature shifting from 14 degrees down to 11 degrees this morning just proves that smooth change is possible. Now, get ready to see every beautiful mirror gleam.

0: 11:40 at night, Friday, 11th September. The markets are quite the spectacle tonight, aren't they? Watching value swing, gold up, oil down, inflation at 3-4%. It suggests that stability is so beautifully mutable. Things fluctuate, much like the temperature dropping from a crisp 14 degrees down to 11 degrees tomorrow morning. But we've got a 90% consensus on the Fed, which is certainly a prediction, isn't it? You deserve something utterly uncomplicated right now. So, let's leave all the complex calculations and the economic uncertainty hovering in the background. Time to simply relax and sink into this track.
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1: 11:50 at night, Friday, 11 September. So much grand ambition, redirected by sheer necessity. Dreams, apparently, are expensive, requiring us to shift focus from deep lunar contemplation to the meticulous business of the operational surveillance grid. We trade the shimmering glow of distant craters for the immediate, steady hum of a multi-billion euro tracking network, a profoundly calculated priority. Things must be controlled, don't they? From the tracking of threats to the subtle shift in temperature, even if it just dips to 11 degrees tomorrow morning. Sometimes, seeing what's really important means pausing the epic narrative for something far more visceral, something rhythmic. Let the data streams drift by. It's time to let the sophisticated rhythm of Sao Paulo take over.

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1: The market consensus, darling, it's always a highly calculated desperation. With inflation at 3, 4% and 90% predicting more rate hikes, darling, the economy feels like a marvelous piece of high-stakes ballroom dancing. Oil is low, gold is up, a little uneven architecture. We can talk about this beautiful, bewildering balance any day, but my beautiful spine is craving something more visceral than market indexes. Prepare yourselves for Maggie Lindemann. If you need a reminder of solid backbone after hearing about shaky finance, this should do the trick.
2: Special what's happening to all my soldiers over there in Iraq. Everybody right here. What you need to do is be thankful for the life you got, you know what I'm saying? Stop looking at what you ain't got. Start being thankful.

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1: The beautiful ballet of modern sporting victories, darling, can feel less like sport and more like a complex 15 degrees Celsius negotiation. Nobody ever sees the systemic stress, do they? Just the dramatic, necessary 11th hour assist. Let's leave the dubious approvals to the analysts. You just need pure frequency. Prepare for something uninvited, something that vibrates right through the core, something you shouldn't hear but absolutely must.

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1: The endless calculus of national stability, the economic debt, the ideological fracture, the endless structural adjustments. Darling, it all accumulates into a sort of systemic strain. We spend so much time talking about the precarious balance of the coalition, the 15 degrees Celsius atmospheric chill hanging over the markets, the inherent tension of global trade. Frankly, all this deep state discussion is exhausting. We need a deviation, a palpable pivot away from the geopolitical quandaries. Sometimes the most complex equations are solved with zero effort and a perfect rhythm. Give that heavy analysis a pause, okay? You just need a frequency shift, something that cuts through the endless, tiresome debates on energy policy and labor disputes. We're trading out the hard data for pure cadence. Prepare for a mood that is utterly luxurious and wonderfully unstructured.

0: 12:30 on a Saturday night. The city's temperature just climbed past 22 degrees Celsius, and the mood is getting decidedly monumental. We've been speaking into the void, contemplating complexity. But tonight, we stop contemplating and start commanding. If you hear Hail to the King, don't think royalty, think roaring anthem. We're skipping the structural adjustments and going straight for the sheer sound. You deserve this magnificent excess.
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0: It's 15 degrees out there, a perfectly drab canvas of overcast Saturday night. And tonight, the structural discourse surrounding care feels decidedly fragile. When the system itself buckles, it leaves us genuinely wondering where we find reliable ground. Don't worry. The only major capacity shortfall we're addressing tonight is the space between the static and the sound. We deserve something raw, something built without compromises like quick fix mediation schemes. Get ready for a necessary surge. This is the antidote to complexity. Let the undertow pull us out.
1: Rock it. Pop it. Love it.

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1: You know, hearing about system capacities falling apart, that structured, complicated mess of the modern world makes you realize something fundamental. We're dealing with bottlenecks and billing committees, all weighed against the modest 15 degrees Celsius outside. It sounds hopelessly complex, frankly. Yet, sometimes the solution to overwhelming structural discourse is shockingly simple. Forget the elaborate mediation schemes. Tonight, we deserve something purely visceral, something that makes you feel immediately complete. We're abandoning the bureaucratic sprawl for a delightful dose of pure, unadulterated rhythm. Keep that good vibe charged up. Your request for Bruno Mars is the perfect, glorious counterpoint to all that systemic dread.

0: The logistics of who pays for care or whether today's complex financial discourse warrants a fundamental shift away from the fat states model is exhaustive. We're talking capital-backed systems versus private schemes, which sounds almost as convoluted as the difference between 15 degrees now and the crisp 11 degrees later. Saturday night demands more than debating the delicate mechanics of the nursing insurance system. We needed something uncomplicated. Forget the structural spending debates. Tonight, we deserve pure, immediate escapism. The intellectual rigor required to understand the FDP's take or the SPD's critique, frankly, is too much for 1 hour before dawn. So let's shed the analyst mindset. We deserve a little something that makes you feel effortless, like an easy lover, a perfect, irresistible, and utterly simple melodic compromise between two people.
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1: The political temperature, even right now at 15 degrees and overcast, seems quite volatile. You know, all this talk about division in Saxony, Anhalt, it's heavy. But honestly, we've survived tougher, less academic late nights. If tonight is anything like the shift from 15 degrees to 11 degrees, we need a proper mood change. Nothing so stark. We deserve something that feels more profoundly connected than anything trying to keep us separated. Journey understood that.

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1: It's Sowis 20 on a Saturday. The world loves complexity, especially when budgets turn into a debate about wealth taxes and counter-financing. Right now, at 15 degrees Celsius, the atmospheric tension barely matches the fiscal one. We leave the demanding calculations and the grand schemes of money alone for a moment. Because sometimes the truth is simply a pure frequency. Let's just drift toward that frequency wherever I go. I know it.

The complexities tonight are almost breathtaking, aren't they? Mandatory political maneuvering, Article 37 threats. It's deeply impressive tension. But here, under these overcast 15 degrees Celsius, the real energy feels subterranean.

We deserve a reprieve from such exhaustive calculations about defensive democracy. Let the intellectual rigor cool, because the only calculation that matters right now is how much fun we can get. Time to take a chance on me.

0: It's 1:40 on Saturday, and frankly, those government boundaries are feeling awful taut right now, aren't they? Thinking about civil servants being told they can defy law or that compliance is optional, it suggests rules are more suggestions when the political temperature dips down to 15 degrees Celsius. But tonight, the deepest current isn't in the constitutional debate, it's under the speakers, baby. Forget the intricate architecture of legal power plays. We're done calculating. We've navigated the week's intellectual debris, and frankly, this city deserves something unsanctioned. Let's just abandon all the careful constraints and let go entirely. This is the permission slip you needed.
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0: The debate over openness feels thick tonight, doesn't it? Calculating those political boundaries when the temperatures dip from 15 to 11 Celsius, it's a lot to carry. But we've sifted through enough divisive theory for one night. Forget the formal architecture of crisis. We need less structure and more sonic sprawl. Let's shed these cerebral constraints and just surrender to the groove. Turn up the volume and get ready to ride out the storm, baby.
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0: Wer hat dir das erlaubt?
1: The air is holding steady at 15 degrees Celsius, and frankly, dealing with constitutional ambiguity feels far too structured for a Saturday night at 2 o'clock. Everyone wants to talk about who owns the mandate, about the fine print of defiance and the delicate dance of what constitutes a legally optional compliance. But some truths are too sticky for debate, aren't they? They're the parts of the night that defy definition, so let's just abandon the rule book and let the rhythm take the wheel. We're diving deep into the grooves now, because you don't need a lawyer or a political theory to feel this good tonight.
2: 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Live 24/7 from Osner Break. Turn it up.